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10:43 is our time. Here's Jem Morales now with A Smile in Your Heart. And this song is brought to us by CDO Idol Hot Dog. May panalo na with the meatiest and tastiest, best Idol Hot Dog ever.

0: 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Ang ganda ng part na yon. That was John Morales with A Smile in Your Heart. The 90s, diba? 90s songs. Ay, kinikilig yon. By the way, that song was brought to us by CDO Idol Hot Dog. May panalo na. With the meatiest and tastiest, the best Idol Hot Dog ever. You know who's the one who's putting a smile on our faces? Yun ang ating mga mothers. Sina mami, si mama. O yung mga sweethearts are reminding you that we have an ongoing Mother's Day promo, which is yung My Mama with a Big Heart Season 2. Just tell us. Ganun lang kasimple. Let us know kung bakit yung mami mo, yung mama mo, yung nanay mo, si mudra mo, ang may pinakamalaking puso has a big heart. Punta lang sa ating Facebook page, mga sweethearts. 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Nakapin post po yun. Oo, andoon. Tignan nyo lang. Uy, maraming comments na ha. Napakadami ng comments. Nakaka-touch. Maraming salamat. Keep him coming. At we will be announcing it before the end of the week. Para may pa-surprise ko naman kay mommy. Deserve nila ito. This is a very special day for the special person in our lives. Diba? Aba ganyan. George and Dr. Heart will be with you till 11 o'clock. Dito po sa ating programang Music from the Heart. Hi to Agaw Marlene, Tisay, Gina, kay Jingjing, kay Chona, kay Aimee, kay Didang, kay Mildred, kay Arlene, kay Dory, kay Tita Nori from Anton Aceron, Amilao, Barangay Santa Cruz, Sierra Bulyones, Bohol, 3008. Good morning. Thank you sa inyong pakikinig. And also 2745. Oh, sa mga sweethearts natin dyan sa my Santa Cruz Village, Zone 8, Carmen. Sabi niya, listening para sa akin, masasabi ko nang totally gumaling na ako sa mga sakit na pinagdaanan ko sa buhay, relasyon. 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Hi sa'yo, Mr. Rider. Love life ka na, ha? 2745. Sige, we'll take note of your requested song, okay? You text us, baka may mga thoughts kayo regarding our question of the heart. Kailan mo ba masasabi na ikaw ay totally healed na? Tama, in generally, in life or sa love? Matapos mong maranasan ng mga pait ng pag-ibig. 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Paki-follow, like, and share na lang ha, mga sweethearts ko. And it's now, we got 12 more minutes before we hit 11 o'clock. Ako at Dr. Heart, magbabalik kami. 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

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Let me play this one, a song from Air Supply, and it's Even the Nights Are Better. And this song is brought to us by Virtue Fortified Twin Pack. Pang dalawang baso, 2 times na inom, 2 times na nutrition, 7 pesos and 50 cents lang. 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

0: 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Picking up the pieces, that's when you learn that you are healed. Diba, yung parang tipong nabuo mo na yung sarili mo. Because you already have picked up the pieces from the past relationship.
1: Yeah. Coming from the situation that broken into pieces, di ba? 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
0: Yes, kasi ako naniniwala ako, Dr. Hart, na even so, na kapag nabiyak na yung baso, lagi nating sinasabi, hindi mo mabubuo yan 100%. 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
0: Yes.
1: Parang ganun.
0: May lamat naman.
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0: Yes.
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0: And iba't ibang paraan man tayo ng pag-heal, always remember there's nothing wrong. Just take your time and trust the process as always.
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0: Oh,
1: pero eto, ang dami talaga messages. 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Always love your music, lovable songs. 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
0: Tuburan. Okay.
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1: Mga taga Carmen, Cagayan de Oro. Thank you. Thank you for listening. 2079. Samba ako dito sa simula again. Sabi niya, Dr. Hart and DJ George, walang problem na hindi ma-solve through the help of our Almighty God. 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
0: Dear Heart, alauna hanggang alas 3 po tayo. 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
1: Alright. Manatili po nakatutok sa inyong Heart FM. Susunod na po si Harvey Stone, 11 na till 1 o'clock in the afternoon. Para naman sa programang Heartbeats. 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

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Oras natin 51 minutes after 12 o'clock. Ed Sheeran with Shivers. That song was brought to us by Playtime Entertainment, Born for Happiness. And eto na. Eto na ang ating The Price is Rise Overload Sweethearts. Muling ikot na po ang ating ruleta para pipili muli ng maswerteng mananalo. Sino kaya, sweethearts? Eto na.

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Minute after 1 o'clock and hang on tight for George. Siya na pong susunod sa programa niyang Dear Heart. And I'm so glad that I'll be leaving you with a song from, of course, the original. It's far more better. Phil Collins, You'll Be in My Heart, dito lang sa Heart FM. Bye for now. God bless you all. Don't stop.

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Hi, sweetheart. It's gonna be a cold Tuesday afternoon. Dahil sa mga love songs ko, will you welcome them with open arms, please? Hanggang alas tres po. Welcome to our show, Dear Heart. At ito po si George, magdadala sa inyo ng mga love songs. At kayo na bahala sa mga request ninyo, mga pa-shoutout ninyo. All you have to do is fly it over sa ating text lines. 0917-1579-927 at 0961-8924-927. 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And talking about LOVE. Something about love that it's much better when it's not said, but when it's acted, right? When you say nothing at all. Roland Keating, coming right next. 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

2:29 ng ating oras. Uy, a Christopher Cross. Well, I'd like to hear something from that. I would hope you guys too. Yes, it's Swept Away. Coming right next. And this song is brought to us by GCash. Mag-load na sa GCash. 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

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Ay. Thank you, Mariah, the diva. Ayan, moving on to Sir Elton's Your Song. And this song is brought to us by Magic Flakes Cheese. Sa kalamianta cheese o crunch.

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